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1: God damn them all,
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1: I wish I was in Sherbrooke now,
0: with Maggot in meat and with Mali bread. And

0: On a Christmas Eve in the afternoon.
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0: An American sloop came into view, and a pirate cried to her, "If two,
1: God damn them all."
0: And we stay alongside to get on board.
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